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You can get the latest news whenever you want it. 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

0: 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Your pool sounds bigger. Your truck? Yeah, it sounds bigger.
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She was storming through the house that day, and I could tell she was leaving. And I thought, oh, she'll be back, till she turned around and pointed at the wall and said,

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1: So back in 1994, Taco Bell released an album. 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
2: Oh, my goodness.
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Have you heard of the Fiber Maxing Challenge? It will honestly fill you up and tip your cup. Details coming up soon. Here's Jess Moskaluke and Halfway Home.

for a funeral. So pack the car and dry your eyes. I know they got plenty young blood left in them, and plenty nights under pink skies.

0: an update from SarniaNewsToday.ca. I'm Natalia Vega. It'll be partly cloudy tonight with temperatures only going down to a low of 19. Sarnia police issued a missing person report for an elderly woman. Police say 76-year-old Lynn Velma Krominski left her home this morning for a walk and was believed to be going to Canaterra Park. Police expressed concern for her welfare as she has a condition that may impair her mobility. Full details were posted to our website at sarnianewstoday.ca. 32 speeding charges were laid in Lambton County during the Civic Long Weekend. West Region OPP released its stats for a traffic campaign that was held from July 31st to August 3rd. Police targeted four dangerous driving behaviors: speeding, not wearing a seatbelt, distracted driving, and impaired driving. Acting Traffic Inspector Tara Bolstad says 14 people have died in speed-related collisions in West Region so far this year, and speeding remains a leading concern. Contributor and crashes. In total, across the West Region, OPP laid 856 speeding charges during this latest campaign. A 65-year-old man from Hensel is facing a couple of charges for allegedly going around a barricade and driving into a crash zone. OPP had been investigating a serious collision last week, which had closed a section of Lakeshore Road in Lambton Shores. Police say the man's license was suspended for 90 days and the vehicle was impounded for a week. Lambton OPP is trying to track down a golf cart that was stolen from a Thedford campground. Police say two people allegedly drove away with the vehicle just before 6 in the morning on July 30th. Anyone with information is asked to contact police or Crime Stoppers. On sunny days like today, it might be a good time to check out local sunflower fields planted for Miracle Max's minions. Several fields are planted every spring in memory of 2-year-old Max Rombouts. Spokesperson Brian Scunions says donations are collected for kids' cancer charities, including Child Can, which specifically supports Max's parking passes at children's hospitals and clinics in southwestern Ontario.
1: They renamed the parking pass that they give out to these families so they don't have to worry about the cost of parking every time they have to go be with their child like the Rumbouts did. That was something they really appreciated. It seems small, but it adds up.
0: Scunion says sunflower fields at Sipkins Nurseries and Ferguson Estates are currently in full bloom. Three other fields in Watford and Thetford should be in full bloom by this weekend. And a local group is raising funds and awareness about organ donation. The Sarnia Organ Donor Awareness Group is holding an event at Refined Fools London Road location this evening where games and a 50-50 raffle will be set up until 9. Partly cloudy tonight with fog patches developing overnight, a low of 19. Tomorrow, cloudy with a chance of showers and risk of a thunderstorm, a high of 28, feeling like 37. And Friday, cloudy with a chance of showers, a high of 28. I'm Natalia Vega.
2: In sports, the Toronto Blue Jays beat the Houston Astros 5-4 in 10 innings this afternoon, wrapping up their series in Houston. Jesus Sanchez hit a homer to tie the game at 3. Ernie Clement had a 2-run homer in the 10th. The Jays are in Chicago tomorrow for a makeup game against the Cubs before heading to Philly this weekend. You can hear every game on Big Country 103.9. Jays starting pitcher Treyas Savage has been placed on the 15-day injured list with a knee injury. He was 5-5 this year with a 3.73 ERA. Elsewhere around the majors, it's Detroit and Seattle, the Yankees hosting St. Louis, and Boston home to the White Sox. The Washington Commanders have signed wide receiver Stephon Diggs to a 1-year deal. It's worth $12 million. He was released by the Patriots in March. The Canadian men's soccer team will play the U.S. in October. The match in St. Paul, Minnesota will be the first meeting between the two countries since Canada beat the States 2-1 for third place in the 2025 CONCACAF Nations League. And there are four games across the WNBA, including Dallas and Washington, Phoenix and Atlanta. I'm Josh Boyes.
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